questions arising from the West Asia crisis, the government continued to shield retail consumers from the sharp increase in international fuel prices by maintaining stable retail prices of petrol and diesel. This led to a significant price difference between retail fuel prices and those applicable to bulk consumers. Union Information and Broadcasting Ministry has announced two major decisions aimed at boosting the Indian film industry. The decisions were taken at a high-level review meeting chaired by Information and Broadcasting Minister Ashwini Vaishnav in New Delhi yesterday. A high-level study group under the chairmanship of Prasar Bharati Chairman Prasoon Joshi has been formed, which will study the opportunities and challenges before Indian cinema. The ministry has also prepared a model state cinema regulations for adoption by the states. The rules have been sent to all state governments with a request to adopt them. West Bengal government has decided to implement the Uniform Civil Code UCC in the state. Chief Minister Suvendu Adhikari announced in the assembly that a draft proposal of the bill will be presented at the scheduled state cabinet meeting on Thursday. Following the models of Gujarat, Uttarakhand and Assam, a committee has been formed under the leadership of retired Supreme Court Judge Justice Ranjana Desai. Chief Minister stated that the committee will conduct a study on a total of 9 subjects, including marriage, divorce, adoption and submit its report within 4 weeks, based on which the state government will formulate the code. However, he clarified that scheduled tribes, Adivasis, Kurmis and ancient indigenous communities will be kept outside the purview of this law. India has strongly condemned Pakistan's airstrikes on Afghan territory that have resulted in several civilian casualties, including women and children. In a statement, External Affairs Ministry said this blatant act of aggression by Pakistan is an assault on Afghanistan's sovereignty and a direct threat to regional peace and stability. It reflects Pakistan's persistent pattern of reckless behavior and its futile attempt to externalize internal failures through desperate acts of violence beyond its borders. India conveyed its condolences to Afghan families that have lost loved ones and prayed for early recovery of those injured. India also reiterated its unwavering support for Afghanistan's sovereignty and territorial integrity. The Indian Army has dismissed media reports claiming that the Chinese People's Liberation Army, PLA, recently encroached into Arunachal Pradesh and set up camps. The Army said that such reports are incorrect and without any basis. Ahead of the 57-day annual Amarnath Yatra beginning on Friday, security agencies have intensified preparations across the pilgrimage route from Punjab to Jammu and Kashmir, conducting mock drills, activating surveillance systems and strengthening inter-agency coordination to ensure the safe movement of thousands of pilgrims. The first batches of pilgrims have started arriving in Jammu and Kashmir, while security forces remain on high alert with elaborate arrangements in place along the Jammu-Srinagar National Highway, transit camps and the twin routes leading to the holy cave shrine nestled in the Himalayas. Meanwhile, Special Operation Group SOG of the Jammu and Kashmir Police and National Security Guard NSG conducted a joint counter-terror mock drill at the historic Raghunath Mandir in Jammu yesterday ahead of the Amarnath Yatra. The exercise simulated a high-risk terrorist attack scenario, testing the response capabilities of security agencies through rapid intervention, area domination, hostage rescue, casualty evacuation, and coordinated operations. And that is the end of this news bulletin.

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A very very good morning to each and every one of you out there, my dear listeners. Welcome to Music for the Soul. This is Akashvani FM Jompi, broadcasting on FM 103.6 MHz and live streaming news on air app. This is RJ Dora with you on this beautiful morning, and the time now it's 11 minutes past 6 in the morning, and I hope that you're feeling refreshed and ready to begin a brand new day with a peace, hope and gratitude in your heart. My friends, let us start this program, let us begin this program with this very first song, a Khasi song, Song of Praise by Perlisha Gatpo, and a song called I Ngo Try.

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Well, my dear listeners, you're still tuning to Music for the Soul with me, RJ Dora, on 103.6 MHz. And for those joining us online, you can also listen live through the News On Air app. You've just listened to a beautiful and heartful song, Limda Day Jing Iyukpa by Reverend Terence Wanshong. And this song carries such a powerful message. It reminds us of one simple truth. Where would we be without the love of our Heavenly Father? Well, friends, moving on with our program, let us now listen to H. Suchang in a song called Yarab Ablai.

Yes, my dear listeners, you're listening to Music for the Soul with me, RJ Dora, on 103.6 megahertz and also live streaming on the News On Air app. And yes, you've just listened to a beautiful and a powerful song called 10,000 Reasons by Guy Penrod. Yes, what a beautiful song and a beautiful reminder to begin our day with, gratitude. So no matter what seasons we are in, there are always countless reasons to bless the Lord, to thank Him for His goodness, His mercy, and His faithfulness. And to continue with our program, this next song carries a message of hope and assurance. 10,000 reasons. 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Yes, my dear listeners, let us now listen to a song called Because He Lives.

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Yes, my dear listeners, as we come to the end of today's program, I truly hope that the songs that we shared this morning have brought peace, encouragement, and yes, of course, comfort to your heart. And this next song, let's end this program with this next song by Davis Franklin Griwan, a song called Jesus is My Shepherd. In Kasi, Ujisu ulong nong ap lang brot jonga. Do stay with us for the next program that follows. This is Akashvani FM Jongpi.

Kau bini kong kedai jong u Steve Forbert, jong rai bila ai keting hope, faith and love, pat nang tang ini sangat pat ke jong rai jong shaggy, ke jong rai bila ai keting hope. Yes, my dear listeners, a very good morning to each and every one of you out there. And yes, once again, we welcome you to our program called Music on the Go. This is RJ Dora with you on 103.6 MHz. And for those listening online, thank you for joining us through the News On Air app. And just a quick reminder to you all that a brand new hour, a brand new day brings new opportunity and also gives us a new chance to begin again, to dream again, and to move forward with hope. Well, to start our day, to start our program, here's a beautiful thought which says, hope is the quiet voice that whispers, keep going even when life feels uncertain. Hope is the quiet voice that whispers, keep going even when life feels uncertain. So my dear friends, to kick off today's program, Music on the Go, I'm starting with two songs that talks about one powerful theme, that is hope. Because sometimes hope is exactly what we need to keep moving forward. So first up is a Hope, Faith and Love by Steve Herbert. And coming up next, we have Hope by Shaggy. So my friends, stay with me. This is Music on the Go and we are just getting started.

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Alright, my dear friends, you're listening to Music on the Go with me, RJ Dora, on 103.6 MHz and also streaming live on the News On Air app. Yes, alright, my friends, you're still in the program Music on the Go. And before we move ahead with our program, let's talk about this next classic song. Yes, this next song that I'm going to play for you, the title

Alright, my dear friends, you're listening to Music on the Go with me, RJ Dora, on 103.6 MHz and also streaming live on the News On Air app. Yes, alright, my friends, you're still in the program Music on the Go. And before we move ahead with our program, let's talk about this next classic song. Yes. This next song that I'm going to play for you, the title is No Woman, No Cry by the legendary Bob Marley. Now, let's be honest, my friends. The first time many people heard this song, they probably thought it meant no woman, no problem, no crying. Like, you know, if there's no woman in your life is just peaceful and stress-free. Well, I'm sorry to disappoint you guys that... That's not what Bob Marley meant. The actual meaning is very, very different. In Jamaican patois, no woman, no cry really means no woman. Do not cry, don't cry. Yes, he's comforting a woman. He's basically saying, don't cry. Tiparalong sa kapitang naman nga, ERG Dora, ha, kinika program, kibangi kot ka music. On the go, the parlonos happy dan kinikidika akashwani FM jumpy kabawan chapi how FM she spotlight point real megahertz welcome to Ruhaga News On Air app. The parlonos ngam ini keren kindiat chapanga ni kajing rai kabangan pintam chapi mentamo kajing rai kakerteng jongan kajing rai kong no woman no cry bla rai do Bob Marley. 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
1: 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The headlines. Center to withdraw temporary restrictions on sale and distribution of petrol and diesel from the 1st of July. West Bengal government to implement uniform civil code in the state, says Chief Minister Shubhendu Adhikari. Information and Broadcasting Ministry announces major decisions to boost Indian film industry. Delhi government clears electric vehicle policy, cars under 30 lakh rupees to be exempted from road tax and registration fees. India strongly condemns Pakistan airstrikes in residential areas of Afghanistan that killed 36 civilians and injured 163 others. US and Iran to hold talks in Qatar's capital Doha today to resolve their dispute over Strait of Hormuz. And in football, Brazil enter round of 16 at the FIFA World Cup after 2-1 victory over Japan in Houston, US. The government has decided to withdraw the temporary regulatory measures governing the sale and distribution of petrol and diesel. The Ministry of Petroleum and Natural Gas said that with effect from the 1st of July, that is tomorrow, the temporary measures will be lifted from motor spirit and high-speed diesel through retail outlets of public sector oil marketing companies. We have more from a correspondent.
2: According to the statement, during the period of disruptions arising from the West Asia crisis, the government continued to shield retail consumers from the sharp increase in the international fuel prices by maintaining stable retail prices of petrol and diesel. This led to a significant price difference between retail fuel prices and those applicable to bulk consumers. The ministry said that to address this situation, the temporary regulatory measures introduced on 12th of this month prescribed a temporary limit of 200 liters of high-speed diesel per consumer or vehicle per day at retail outlets and required industrial, institutional and commercial consumers. The measures were aimed at preventing black marketing, hoarding and diversion of fuel while ensuring uninterrupted availability of petrol and diesel to retail consumers. Following a review of the supply situation of petroleum products in the country, the government has concluded that the temporary regulatory measures are no longer required in the public interest. The temporary measures help ensure adequate availability of petrol and diesels across the country while safeguarding the interest of retail consumers. Their withdrawals reflects the improvement in the supply situation and the restoration of normal supply arrangements. Aditya Pratap Singh, Akashwani News, Delhi.
1: West Bengal Chief Minister Shubhendu Adhikari has said that the Uniform Civil Code UCC will be implemented in the state. We have more from a correspondent.
3: Chief Minister Shubhendu Adhikari announced in the Assembly that a draft proposal of the bill will be presented at the scheduled State Cabinet meeting on Thursday. Following the models of the Gujarat, Uttarakhand and Assam, a committee has been formed under the leadership of retired Supreme Court Judge Justice Ranjana Desai. Chief Minister stated that the committee will conduct a study on the total of 9 subjects, including marriage, divorce, adoption, and submit its report within 4 weeks, based on which the state government will formulate the code. However, he clarified that scheduled tribes, Adivasis, Kurmis and ancient indigenous communities will be kept outside the purview of this law. Shundipan Dashgupta, Akashvani News, Kolkata.
1: Union Information and Broadcasting Ministry has announced 2 major decisions aimed at boosting the Indian film industry. The decisions were taken at a high-level review meeting chaired by Information and Broadcasting Minister Ashwani Vaishnav in New Delhi yesterday. We have a report.
4: The meeting focused on measures to enhance film production, improve distribution networks, and integrate emerging technologies into the Indian cinema ecosystem. The ministry said the initiatives are intended to make Indian cinema more globally competitive while encouraging investment in cinema infrastructure, particularly in smaller towns and rural areas. A high-level study group under the chairmanship of Prasar Bharati Chairman Prasoon Joshi has been formed, which will study the opportunities and challenges before Indian cinema. It will suggest ways to strengthen the sector and recommend measures to make Indian films more competitive globally. The ministry has also prepared a model state cinema regulations for adoption by the states. The rules have been sent to all state governments with a request to adopt them. This move will help build a strong

0: strong, modern and globally competitive Indian film industry. With Soumya and Aman, this is Chirag Jha from News Desk.
1: Delhi government has approved an ambitious electric vehicle EV policy. As per the new policy, EV cars priced up to 30 lakh rupees have been exempted from registration fees and road taxes. The new policy also offers a 1 lakh rupee incentive for purchasing new EVs while scrapping old vehicles, and mandates that only electric two-wheelers can be registered starting April 2028. Addressing a press conference in New Delhi, Delhi Chief Minister Rekha Gupta said that the government has devised a comprehensive plan to execute this in phases over the next 4 years.
2: This is truly a historic day. Delhi EV policy, which we aim to implement starting July 1, 2026, following the LG approval, the policy will remain in effect until March 31, 2030. It focuses entirely on electric vehicles, especially zero-emission vehicles, with the ultimate goal of gradually transforming Delhi into a pollution-free city. For the benefit of its residents, we have devised a comprehensive plan to execute this in phases over the next 4 years.
1: The house-to-house distribution of electoral enumeration forms to voters in the National Capital Territory of Delhi will begin today. Chief Electoral Officer of Delhi Ashok Kumar announced this while briefing the media in New Delhi yesterday. He said booth-level officers, BLOs, will visit every household from today till the 29th of July to distribute the enumeration forms and collect the duly filled applications from eligible electors. Mr. Kumar said that claims and objections can be filed between 5th of August to 4th of September. Final electoral roll will be published on the 7th of October. He informed that electors can also fill enumeration form online at www.voters.eci.gov.in. India has strongly condemned Pakistan's airstrikes in residential areas of Afghanistan that killed 36 civilians, including women and children, and injured 163 others. In a statement, the External Affairs Ministry said that this blatant act of aggression by Pakistan is an assault on Afghanistan's sovereignty and a direct threat to regional peace and stability. It reflects Pakistan's persistent pattern of reckless behavior and its futile attempt to externalize internal failures through desperate acts of violence beyond its borders. India conveyed its condolences to Afghan families that have lost loved ones and prayed for early recovery of those injured. India also reiterated its unwavering support for Afghanistan's sovereignty and territorial integrity. The Indian Army has dismissed media reports claiming that the Chinese People's Liberation Army, PLA, recently encroached into Arunachal Pradesh and set up camps. The Army said that such reports are incorrect and without any basis. This is Akashvani giving you the news. For quick news updates round the clock, follow us on X handle at AIR News Alerts. And for details of stories and more, log on to our website www.newsonair.gov.in and download news on AIR app. President Draupadi Murmu will be on a two-day visit to Andhra Pradesh from today. During the visit, she will attend the first convocation ceremonies of the Central Tribal University of Andhra Pradesh and the Central University of Andhra Pradesh. We have a report.
3: The President will grace the maiden convocation of the Central Tribal University of Andhra Pradesh in Visakhapatnam today. Degrees will be awarded to 373 students who completed their undergraduate and postgraduate programs between the 2020 and 2025 academic years. She will also present gold medals to 13 meritorious students, including 10 women, for their outstanding academic performance. Established in 2019 with its headquarters at Vijayanagaram, the Central Tribal University of Andhra Pradesh commenced academic activities in 2020. The convocation marks a significant milestone in the university's academic journey. Union Education Minister Dharmendra Pradhan, Andhra Pradesh Governor S. Abdul Nazir, and several other dignitaries are expected to attend the ceremony. Allu Murli, Akashvani News, Visakhapatnam.
1: Union Health Minister has directed all central government departments and institutions to comply with the Supreme Court's guidelines on stray dog attacks by today. The directive comes as authorities work to strengthen measures aimed at addressing stray dog attacks, public safety and compliance with judicial directions. All concerned departments have been asked to ensure that the Supreme Court's guidelines are implemented within the stipulated deadline. The order comes after a Supreme Court ruling last year that aims to make public spaces safer, especially for children and patients who use

0: them every day. Every year on the 30th of June, Jharkhand observes Santhal Revolution Day, Hul Divas, to commemorate the sacrifice of tribal revolutionaries. We have a report.
1: In the Bhognadi village of Sahibganj district of Jharkhand, like every year, thousands of people will gather today to pay tribute to the immortal martyrs of the Santhal Hul, Sidhu Kanhu, Chand Bhairav, Phulo and Jhano. It was on 30th June 1855 that Sidhu and Kanhu launched the Santhal Hul from Bhognadi against British rule and the exploitative money-lending system, a movement that many scholars of tribal history regard as India's first organized war of independence. Historians say that after an assembly of nearly 20,000 people, an armed struggle began against the British, with Santhals and several other local communities joining the uprising. Armed with bows, arrows and traditional weapons, the revolutionaries mounted a strong challenge to the East India Company's forces, and the movement continued for nearly a year. During the struggle, Chand and Bhairav attained martyrdom, while Sidhu and Kanhu were later captured and executed by the British. Hul Divas is regarded in Jharkhand as a symbol of self-respect, resistance and tribal identity, and a variety of programs are organized across the state, especially at Bhognadi, to mark the occasion. Mahvish Rahman, Akashwani News, Ranchi.
0: President Draupadi Murmu has paid a tribute to the immortal heroic men and women of the Sidhu Kanhu, Chand Bhairav and Phulo Jhano and Santhal rebellions for the sacrifices and martyrdom. The president said that they waged a historic struggle against the exploitation of tribal society and to protect the identity. Union Home Minister Amit Shah has paid tributes to the martyrs of the Santhal Revolution on the occasion of Hul Divas. He also remembered all those who sacrificed everything for tribal identity and the motherland. The United States and Iran will hold talks in Qatar's capital Doha today to resolve the dispute over the Strait of Hormuz. The meeting comes amid renewed tensions between the US and Iran over the waterway through which 20% of the world's crude oil flows. The dangerous period of violence that began on Thursday disrupted US President Donald Trump's attempt to end hostilities with Iran and negotiate a settlement that addresses Tehran's nuclear program. Traffic in the Strait of Hormuz fell during the tit-for-tat strikes, slowing the recovery of the waterway. Iran and U.S. exchanged missile strikes over the weekend, collapsing trade in the Strait of Hormuz for multiple days. Later, U.S. and Iranian officials agreed to temporary ceasefire yesterday after President Trump threatened to escalate the conflict. In football, Gabriel Martinelli scored the winning goal late in injury time to give five-time champion Brazil a 2-1 win over Japan in a round of 32 clash of the FIFA World Cup at Houston Stadium in Texas, US last night. In another round of 32 fixture, Germany got eliminated from the tournament after a 1-1 draw against Paraguay that led to a penalty shootout in Foxborough. Gustavo Alfaro's men held their nerve in the penalty shootout to secure a historic 4-3 victory. The India Meteorological Department, IMD, has issued an orange colour warning for very heavy rainfall over parts of Northeast India, Sub-Himalayan West Bengal, Bihar, Konkan, Goa, Maharashtra, Karnataka, Kerala and Mahe today. Heavy rainfall is also expected over Odisha, Jharkhand, Uttar Pradesh, Uttarakhand, Madhya Pradesh, Vidarbha, Chhattisgarh, Telangana, Tamil Nadu, Puducherry and Karaikal for tomorrow. And now, for a look at today's newspapers, it's over to VC Pramod.
2: Thank you, Abhishek. A month-long special intensive revision SIR of the electoral roll beginning today is covered by some of the dailies. SIR process begins in Delhi and four states today, reports the Asian Age. Voter verification drive begins in Delhi today, leads the Times of India. The Statesman, quoting Prime Minister Narendra Modi, says, "Indian diaspora living bridge between India, Seychelles. Bengal passes preventive detention legal curbs bill," notes the Hindu. Prime Minister to skip Khamenei's state funeral, leads the Asian Age. And finally, Delhi mandates all two new wheelers to be electric from 2028 to fight pollution, reports the Indian Express. And with that, it's back to you, Abhishek.
0: Thank you, Pramod. And now, before we end the bulletin, the headlines once again. Centre to withdraw temporary restrictions on sale and distribution of petrol and diesel from the 1st of July. West Bengal government to implement uniform civil code in the state, says Chief Minister Shubhendu Adhikari. Information and Broadcasting Minister announces major decisions to boost Indian film industry. Delhi government clears electric vehicles policy, cars under 30 lakh rupees to be exempted from road tax and registration fees. India strongly condemns

Pakistan airstrikes in residential areas of Afghanistan that killed 36 civilians and injured 163 others. US and Iran to hold talks in Qatar's capital Doha today to resolve the dispute over Strait of Hormuz. And in football, Brazil enter round of 16. And with that, we end the morning news. Have a nice day.

This is Akashvani Shillong, the Northeast News Bulletin, read by Rahul Chatterjee. First, the headlines. Union Home Minister Amit Shah speaks to chief ministers of Assam and Arunachal Pradesh and assures all possible support and assistance from centre to deal with landslide and flood situation. Delegation of Japan International Cooperation Agency calls on Manipur Deputy Chief Minister Losai Diko on implementation of projects in Manipur. Mizoram Chief Minister Lal Duhoma rules out possibility of major cabinet reshuffle as his government completes 2.5 years. The news in detail. Union Home Minister Amit Shah has spoken to the chief ministers of Assam and Arunachal Pradesh yesterday to take stock of the landslide and flood situation. He assured all possible support and assistance from the centre to deal with the situation. The Assam State Disaster Management Authority, in a statement, said that 7 districts were reeling under floods, which affected a population of 45,839 in 257 villages. The authorities have set up 12 relief camps and centres. Dhemaji district is the worst hit, where an iron bridge over the Kemi River was swept away, while a railway bridge partially collapsed, prompting the Northeast Frontier Railway to suspend train operations on the route. Meanwhile, the situation in Arunachal remained severe. Rains caused damage to roads, bridges and houses in 12 districts. Landslides also occurred in a few places. The Indian Air Force yesterday rescued 4 people stranded on a river island in Lower Dibang Valley district. Altogether, 11 major roads were blocked due to damage or landslides. At least 3 people were killed in floods in the state, while 2 are missing. A delegation of the Japan International Cooperation Agency, led by its senior representative, A.G. Wakamatsu, called on Manipur Deputy Chief Minister Losai Diko at the Civil Secretariat Mantripukri, Imphal, yesterday. The delegation apprised of the proposed project Enhancing Livelihoods Through Community-Based Watershed Development in Manipur, which is under formulation and to be funded by JICA. They highlighted the objective of the project and sought necessary support and cooperation for its implementation. The Deputy Chief Minister acknowledged the objectives, vision and benefits from the project, which is planned to cover all districts of the state, and assured support and necessary assistance from the state government for the implementation of the proposed projects. Union Minister for Women and Child Development, Annapurna Devi, yesterday held a review meeting of the Department of Social Welfare and Social Education at Agartala in Tripura. The minister said that the centre is committed to the vision of Sabka Saath Sabka Vikas, ensuring that welfare schemes reach the last person in society. She also said the government has been working with dedication over the past 12 years to strengthen connectivity, improve infrastructure and accelerate the overall development of the Northeast. Applauding the Tripura government's efforts, the minister said. Welfare initiatives for children, women and vulnerable sections, including Anganwadi centres, childcare institutions and one-stop centres, are being implemented sensitively. She also stressed the importance of social awareness in achieving the goal of a child marriage-free India. Online self-enumeration facility for Census 2027 in Nagaland will end today. The house listing operation will begin from tomorrow, where census enumerators will conduct house-to-house visits across the state to verify the data submitted through self-enumeration and collect fresh information from households that have not completed the process. The government has appealed to the public to extend full cooperation to enumerators and provide accurate information for the successful conduct of the census exercise. Meghalaya Chief Minister Conrad K. Sangma reviewed the reform initiatives being undertaken by the Jaintia Hills Autonomous District Council and Garo Hills Autonomous District Council to strengthen the

functioning of the autonomous district councils. He said the state government had recently asked both the councils to work closely with it to modernize their systems and introduce key reforms, which have now been accepted and initiated. The reforms will focus on service rules, financial management, administrative processes, and digitization to improve efficiency, transparency, and citizen-friendly governance. Sangma said the measures will simplify public access to services, enable easier payment of taxes and fees, and significantly enhance service delivery.

stressed that the government must continue to place the people at the center of its governance, in keeping with the party's identity as a people's movement. Laldo Homa's statement came days after he assumed the personnel and administrative reforms portfolio previously held by Minister K. Sabdanga. Addressing a party function at the Zoram People's Movement office in Aizawl, Laldo Homa noted that the government has already undertaken nearly 10 minor administrative reshuffles to improve interdepartmental coordination and accommodate requirements from the central government. Such adjustments, he said, would continue whenever necessary. A team of the Union Ministry of Tribal Affairs, led by Deputy Secretary Ganesh Nagarajan, yesterday undertook a detailed review of development projects being implemented in Churachandpur district in Manipur under the Aspirational District Programme of Niti Aayog. The deliberation centred on the progress and achievements across 39 key performance indicators grouped under five socio-economic themes. During the meeting, Nagarajan directed the departments to strengthen interdepartmental coordination for effective execution of programs and proactively identify gaps and address them through a coordinated approach. Later in the day, the Deputy Secretary inspected the construction of a specialized health unit for women and children at Lamka South, one of the aspirational blocks recognized for its performance under the program. In a major crackdown on drug trafficking, North Tripura District Police intercepted a suspicious vehicle during a routine checking operation at Purba Radhakishorpur, Naka Point, under Damchera Police Station and recovered approximately 1.5 lakh yaba tablets concealed inside the vehicle. The seized narcotics is worth around 7.5 crore rupees. Following all legal procedures, the police seized the contraband, the vehicle and a Realme 12 mobile phone. The accused, Anup Nunia from Silchar, Assam, was arrested and a case has been registered under the relevant provisions of the NDPS Act. Further investigation is underway to identify and arrest all those involved in the drug trafficking network and to trace both its backward and forward linkages. Mizoram Governor Vijay Kumar Singh presented the prestigious Governor's Unit Citation to the 20th Battalion Assam Rifles in recognition of their distinguished service, valour and unwavering commitment to the nation and the people of Mizoram. During the investiture ceremony at the Darbar Hall of Lok Bhavan in Aizawl, the Governor lauded the 20th Battalion Assam Rifles for their exemplary performance and outstanding contributions. He highlighted complex security challenges and instability along the border and the battalion's proactive efforts in guarding the Indo-Myanmar border. The Governor commended the unit for their effective coordination with other enforcement agencies and intelligence units, which significantly helped in curbing the smuggling of narcotics and other illegal cross-border activities. And in Manipur, Assam Rifles conducted a drug-free society drive under the Nasha Mukt Bharat Abhiyan and pulse polio immunization campaigns at various locations spread across the state. The drug-free society drive was conducted yesterday at Sora in Kakching district in collaboration with three prominent anti-drug NGOs participated by individuals and students. And before we wind up, another look at the headlines. Union Home Minister Amit Shah speaks to chief ministers of Assam and Arunachal Pradesh and assures all possible support and assistance from the centre to deal with landslide and flood situation. Delegation of Japan International Cooperation Agency calls on Manipur Deputy Chief Minister Losai Diko on implementation of projects in Manipur. And Mizoram Chief Minister Laldo Homa rules out possibility of major cabinet reshuffle as his government completes 2.5 years. And with that, we end the Northeast News Bulletin, which came to you from Akashvani Shillong. Have a nice day.

It's time for us to continue with our program, Music on the Go, and I have lined up some songs for you, and I hope that you'll enjoy listening to these songs back to back. Kepalok nos ngap. So she's in Ibrian Sungo Bahai Pishaka program Music on the Go. Pidamat ngai RJ Dora. She's part live point room megahertz. But kum juru haka news on air app. Kepalok nos ngap. Kepon pita kalau dak prasau po. But nginye beteng biang ya. Gani ke program Music on the Go. Dak gani ke jingrai. Jong uronan kiting kajing rival aiker thing if tomorrow never comes. 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

Kenega di ke Akashwani FM Jongpi, but kenega long ke jimpen mana. 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

0: The Election Commission of India is launching the third phase of the special intensive revision from June 30th to July 29th. Your friendly neighborhood booth level officer or the BLO is coming right to your doorstep.
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The paralong ngap sa chisin ni piyang sungob high pi baro siya kani ka program na text request kani ka di ka Akashvani FM Jumpy kama one chibio FM she's pa live point real megahertz but kum juru haka 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All right, can you give a message ko on kum ni howdy RJ Dora, a blessed and a very good morning to you and all the listeners. Even though life is never going to be perfect, be thankful, for life's journey number one is promise a better tomorrow. So live each present day to the fullest. Please do play Tu Is Tarah Se Ab To Aise Na The. Dedicate goes to Anita Ashok, Ramona, Omia, Bala, Baya, Sita, Asia, Lista, Lingdo, Bahab, Golfling, Rudolph, Batya Baro, Kinong Singap, Keleng, Kabri, Unyaw Trap, Unyaw Skum. Thank you, Ba Thomas, for this beautiful message, a lovely message, a beautiful reminder to stay grateful, live in the present, and keep believing in.

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0: Good news! The enumeration phase of the Special Intensive Revision 2026 is here.
1: I have heard the enumerator may visit my home. What should I do?
0: It's simple. Just provide accurate information when contacted during the enumeration phase happening from the 30th of June to the 29th of July 2026.
1: But what if I have questions?
0: No problem. You can easily book a call with a booth level officer and get the information you need right from the source.
1: But how do I get the booth?

0: Good news! The enumeration phase of the Special Intensive Revision 2026 is here.
1: I have heard the enumerator may visit my home. What should I do?
0: It's simple. Just provide accurate information when contacted during the enumeration phase happening from the 30th of June to the 29th of July 2026.
1: But what if I have questions?
0: No problem. You can easily book a call with a booth level officer and get the information you need right from the source.
1: But how do I get the booth level officer's contact number?
0: Dial 1950 and ask for assistance in locating your BLO or download and open the app ECINET or ECNET. 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
1: Oh, that sounds convenient.
0: Absolutely. No documents are required during the enumeration phase. Just be ready to share correct information and stay connected with your booth level officer.
1: Remember, accurate information today helps ensure accurate records for tomorrow. If you need assistance, book a call with your BLO and get your questions answered.
0: Enumeration phase begins the 30th of June and ends on the 29th of July 2026.
1: Cooperate, participate and be counted. Issued by the Chief Electoral Officer, Meghalaya.
2: Kakhubor Babha, Kabanta Kabalai, Jonka Special Intensive Revision Arajar Arpon Rio Kalapoy.
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Certified checking in for the remix. You know they had that 75 Street Brazil. Well, this year's gonna be called Calle Ocho. Que hola, Gata, que hola, Omega. And this is how we gonna do it. 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

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Yes my dear listeners, it's almost time for us to end this program. I'd like to give a special shout out to all our lovely listeners who sent in their song requests for today's program. Thank you so much for tuning in and being a part of the show. And unfortunately, due to limited time, I may not be able to play all your requested songs. But please know that your messages are truly appreciated. And a big shout out to Dudu from Mokdok, Anita Ashok, Baba from Maumi, Amber Hazel, Baba Namaushubut, and Kong Thay from Bhoi. Yes, thank you for sending in your request, and hopefully next time I'll be able to read out your messages. 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

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ju. Alright, my dear listeners, you are tuned in to Akashvani FM Jongpi, broadcasting on 103.6 MHz and also live streaming news on air app. And you're with me, RJ Dora. Well, my friends, let's start today with a fun facts. And well, have you ever noticed some people have a very smooth, youthful face, but their neck already has wrinkles? Interesting, right? Well, in fact, I think I have shared this fun fact about 2 months ago. And so let's see who still remembers it, okay? Alright, our neck actually ages faster than our face because the skin on our neck is thinner and more delicate. So signs of aging tend to appear there earlier. So meanwhile, the face gets all the attention. Face wash, serum and sunscreen, moisturizer and whatnot. Well, from now onwards, do not forget the neck. Yes, my friends. Here's a reminder from today onward. Next time you do the skincare, don't stop at the chin or the jawlines. Show some love to your neck too. And that way it will be the same, right? So that's your first fun fact for today at 10. So stay tuned for more interesting stories and fun facts. And let's now listen to this song called One Love by Justin Bieber.

0: Kenegeri ka Akashvani FM Jongpi bat kenegeri long kecimpin bena ka Akashvani Shillong kan wan lam chepi ki nosngap ya ka live phone in program ayu ki Dr. Ki Ong ha ka sitarik unai tung arhajar apun riu sengi balang kata nadu kepor kendai lala shipo minin minstep hadu kepor kendai la saupo minstep. 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Kini ka wan jepi na ka Akashvani, FM Jongpi.
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1: Issued in public interest by the Ayushman Bharat Digital Mission, Meghalaya, Shillong.

All right, my dear friends, that was Old Town Road by Lil Nas X featuring Billy Ray Cyrus, and I hope that you've enjoyed that one. Well, friends, just to remind you all that you're still with me, RJ Dora, in the program Today at 10. And now, before we move on to the next song, here's another fun fact for today. So, friends, did you know that you are actually slightly taller in the morning than at night? Well, sounds hard to believe, right? But it is scientifically true. Scientists have studied this for years through research on the human spine and posture. Well, in fact, many people can be around 1 to 2 centimeters taller in the morning. So why does that happen? Why are we more taller than

and in the morning than at night? Well, because while we sleep, our spine gets time to rest and stretch out, and the disc between our bones relax and expands slightly. But as the day goes on, walking, standing, sitting, and you know, gravity, thanks to gravity, this slowly it gets compressed. So yes, by evening you become just a little shorter, which means the taller version of you appears after you wake up. Well, friends, you're still with me, Arjidora, in the program today at 10. Up next, we have for you a song by Khalid, Young, Dumb and Broke. De paranong sanga pinangdan mangai Arjidora. Ha ka program today at 10. 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Yes, my dear listeners, let us now listen to Young, Dumb and Broke by Khalid. 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

0: Hello, good people of Meghalaya. Turning 18 soon? Well, don't miss this massive opportunity to become an official voter. If you're 18 years of age, on or before October the 1st, 2026, then it's your time to claim your power.
1: That's right. The Election Commission of India is launching the third phase of the Special Intensive Revision. Heads up, your booth-level officer will be visiting your house from 30th June to 29th July 2026. Do keep your documents ready.
0: So mark your calendars. 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

Alright, my dear friends, you're still with me, RJ Dora, in the program today at 10, and you've been listening and hearing those fun facts, and you've also been listening to songs by Sean Kingston, and then Ed Sheeran, and also by Lorde, and just now you were listening to Taylor Swift with It's Nice to Have a Friend. And the time by the clock here reads 10:48, and we have about 12 more minutes to continue with our program. And now let's listen to this song by Britney Spears, a song called Baby One More Time. Di Hoi Perlahan Langsung Api Nonton Bangai RJ Dora Hari Ini Program Today at 10 Pilih Semua Menang Itu Facts Pilih Semua Itu Kijing Rai Kiba Semua Tenat Kijing Rai Kiba Bang Kijing Rai Bila Rai Do Sean Kingston And then Khaled And then Ed Sheeran John Lord But Pilih Semua Menang Itu Kijing Rai John Ka Taylor Swift Ka Bo Om It's nice to have some friends To have a friend Well, indeed, it's nice to have a friend, I guess, and I think every one of us have one best friend, or rather two or three best friends, and it's really nice to have good friends, especially trusted friends, especially. All right, so moving on with our program, here is A Baby One More Time by Britney Spears.

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0: 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Download yaka voter helpline app, lene pek online haka voters.eci.gov.in. 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
2: Ka vot jong pi, ka jing jie jong pi, ka jing yashim benta, ka kong san. Lawalam shapi da uchief electoral officer Meghalaya.

that was Lady Gaga featuring Florence Welch with a song called Hey Girl. And it's also time for me to end this program today at 10. And I hope that you really enjoyed listening to those songs. And of course, I will hand over the hot seat to another RJ, that is RJ Sam, and I hope that you will have a wonderful time with her. This is RJ Dora signing off. Have a wonderful day ahead. Di parono sa kapor kada iruingi mangin pinkut no iya kini ka program play snowy tiki jingrai jingrai jang ka Lady Gaga jingrai pula ikerting Hey Girl, but ngan IT no iya kapor kabasa hi RJ Sam, but ngakerman bangit scam pinsa snow tenat but pinsa dan kat lembat I hagari ke sngi bro she sngi te mengai RJ Dora ngai ku play pi baro kene kedai ke Akash Vani FM Jompi.

Beautiful listeners out there, this is Akashvani FM Jhampi at 103.6 MHz, also live streaming News On Air app. Well, this is your very own RJ Sam this morning, and I welcome you all to this program called Jewels of Time, where we're going to sail through yesteryears with these beautiful tracks that I've lined up for your listening pleasure. Hope you all had a great time there with your very own RJ Dora, and it's time for me to start this program. Well, I've kickstarted this program with the first track called Top of the World by the Carpenters, and this track goes out to all you beautiful people out there, so stay tuned and enjoy. Or on us up step ko so ko ko mani pibaro phir on ringkar bangai sam bang apne sngo bhai pibaro shagani station ke fm jong phi shispa lai pon ri megahertz kumjur phila ban sngap yekani ko program ko jongi hakan news on air app. Last time I a program, Jewels of Time, I was in the Minor, I was in the Minor, Top of the World, but why the Carpenters were in the Minor, I was in the Minor, I was in the Station, KFM, John P.C.S. 5.3 MHz.

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0: pej online hakavotes.eci.gov.in pila ruban pej naka www.ceomegalaya.nic.in
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0: The Election Commission of India is launching the third phase of the special intensive revision from June 30th to July 29th. Your friendly neighborhood booth level officer or the BLO is coming right to your doorstep.
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But tonight your beauty is shining through. And I never took the time to let you know. So before he takes you away,

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You're tuned into our program, Jewels of Time. Yes, my dear friends, you were listening to those beautiful back-to-back yesteryear's tracks, titled Top of the World, Only Yesterday by The Carpenters, Jambalaya by Jerry, Killing Me Softly with a song by Shirley Bassey, and One Fine Day by The Chiffons, To Love Somebody by Bee Gees, You Look So Good in Love by George Strait, and yes, you were listening to the song I'd Love You to Want Me by Lobo. Well, up next is a song called You Can't Hurry Love by Dinah Ross, to be followed by Jolene by Dolly Parton, and End of the World by Skeeter Davis. Well, do stay tuned. 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
4: গুড নিউজ The enumeration phase of the Special Intensive Revision 2026 is here.
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5: 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Issued by the Chief Electoral Officer, Meghalaya.

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You're tuned into our program called Jewels of Time. You were listening to those beautiful back-to-back tracks titled Have I Told You Lately?

by Porter Wagner featuring Skeeter Davis. Also, Tell Laura I Loved Her by Ricky Valens and Lay Back in the Arms of Someone by Smokey. Well, right now you're listening to a beautiful track called Everything That Glitters Is Not Gold by Dan Seal, to be followed by another beautiful song called Country Road by John Denver. And John, stay tuned. 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

So, adding to our little band now, ladies and gentlemen, a legend among guitar players, Mr. James Burton. Almost heaven.

Or not sound like a jingle rike, a bacad dog, black at the country road, though John Denver, la poet, shop, good jungle program. He jingle rike, nakam in Norg, blah, one chupi, naka station FM, jong P, she's by Light Point Rio Megahertz, then you saw, but me, haka program, kaban boot, katagan day, fun unlimited, tang bangai artist Sam, ikadika, kashvani FM, jong P, she's by Light Point Rio Megahertz. Well, yes, listeners, with this last song called A Country Road by John Denver, it's time for your very own artist Sam to wrap up this edition of a show called Jewels of Time. Well, thank you so much for tuning in, and do stay tuned for the next program, that is Fun Unlimited. 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Do stay tuned and enjoy. 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

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This afternoon, I welcome you all to the station, of course, to this program, Fun Unlimited, a program that comes to you daily right from 12 to 1. And it is an interactive program, as you all know, and you're very familiar with this program. This program is as I say, interactive program. Well, you can participate in this program by sending in your thoughts, your answers to this number, that is 948-510-2311. After I've given you a question, well, I'll be right back with you all after this beautiful song with a question. And the song is a song called New Again by Lee Ann Womack, and I would love to dedicate the song to all you listeners out there. Do listen to this song carefully, and yes, this song is a beautiful, beautiful song. Well, do stay tuned, enjoy. 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

Leanne Womack there with a beautiful song, a beautiful lyrics. New again. 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

6 megahertz. Well, yes, you're in the program called Fun Unlimited, and I do have a question for you guys out there. Well, question goes out like this: what has no start and no end? It's very easy. Send in your answers to this number, that is 9485102311. What has no start, no end? Parono sing up kasingi kabusog bakamene piece sing up yan subhay pi baro at shaganika station Akashvani FM Jong P is 5.3 megahertz of a program Fun Unlimited. The kajinkali akanika singi kalong kaigata ka bum don kajings dang but jing good pa ya ki jubab ki jong pi shunu number can die sao pra sunny we not our lie iwe iwe kaigata ka bum don kajings dang but jing good dang sing up ya ka program Fun Unlimited, but pitang sangap ya kajing rawai, kata ayah keteng, memories, shonky maroon 5.

0: Hello, good people of Meghalaya. 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Well, don't miss this massive opportunity to become an official voter. If you're 18 years of age, on or before October the 1st, 2026, then it's your time to claim your power.
1: That's right. The Election Commission of India is launching the third phase of the Special Intensive Revision. Heads up, your booth-level officer will be visiting your house from 30th June to 29th July 2026. Do keep your documents ready.
0: So mark your calendars. 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If you need to fix a mistake or claim a file, you have from the 5th of August to September the 4th, 2026 to get it done.
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0: Issued by the Chief Electoral Officer, Meghalaya. 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

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This is Akash Vani, FM Jump here at 103.6 MHz. You're in the program, Fun Limited. Well, yes, shall we continue with our next message? Well, this message is a message from our dear listener, Jojo. Well, good afternoon, Sam. I would like to ask you a question, if you don't mind. Do you have this kind of voice naturally, or do you control it when you speak? If it's natural, it is a beautiful gift from God. If you are controlling it, you have an amazing talent given by God. Praise be to God. I am asking because I love and admire your voice, and I really enjoy listening to it. Such a sweet voice you have, my dear. Could you please repeat the question, because I haven't heard it. Well, thank you so much, my dear friend Jojo. Well, first of all, I'm really honored and flattered with your compliment out there. Well, thank you so much, Jojo. And yes, to be honest, this is my real voice. Okay, this is my voice given from God. Well, thank you so much. And I'm going to repeat the question for you, my dear friend. The question goes like this: what has no start and no end? Do send in your answer to this number, that is 9485102311. Thank you so much, Jojo, for your compliment. It really means a lot to me, and you really make my day. And another message out here is a message from our dear listener, Bahab Yong, La Banday Kilom, Lada Amday Ting, and Prashang Biang Manga Bahab Na Raksao. That I could think my name Julie Lee by Hap Kubishibun air yakajing prashan jump pitang badang light more. The tongue in a pie such a wake a message. Kusun bening mga iku park harshing. Good afternoon, DJ RJ mom, the DJ mo. Kubishibun air ya e a kupark harshing. Nang task a wake a message. Man baha nasavio junior.

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0: 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Download ika voter helpline app, lene pek online haka voters.eci.gov.in. 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
0: Good day to you, madam. 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
0: Your vote is your choice. 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Issued by the Chief Electoral Officer, Meghalaya.

0: This is Akashvani, the news read by Valsa Williams. The Eurobank has launched the UPI-based remittance service for cross-border transfers from Greece to India. The initiative is part of the bank's strategic collaboration with the National Payments Corporation of India International Payments Limited. In a social media post, Commerce and Industry Minister Piyush Goyal said the inauguration of services at Eurobank marks another important milestone in the global expansion of India's digital payment ecosystem. He added that with UPI now live in Greece, eligible customers can transfer money instantly, securely and seamlessly. Army Chief General Upendra Dwivedi today said the Indian Army derives its strength not from any single individual but from the unwavering faith of its soldiers, commanders, veterans, families and the citizens of the country. General Dwivedi said this while relinquishing the appointment as the Chief of Army Staff in New Delhi today. He emphasized that serving in the Indian Army for over four decades has been his greatest privilege.
1: Our steadfast soldiers remains deployed across mountains, deserts, glaciers, forests and challenging border regions, safeguarding the nation under all circumstances. They have played a vital role in counter-terrorism operations and have demonstrated exceptional courage and resilience in diverse operational environments. From dense forests to United Nations missions, their unwavering dedication, discipline and professionalism exemplifies the highest standards of service. Operation Sindoor stands as a testament to their valor, operational excellence and steadfast commitment to the nation.
2: Operation Sindoor is a jwalant udaharan.
0: Union Minister of Agriculture and Farmers Welfare Shivraj Singh Chauhan has emphasized that the vision of Vikasit Bharat cannot be achieved without developing the agriculture sector. Addressing the closing ceremony of Khet Bachao Abhiyan in Hisar, Haryana today, Mr. Chauhan informed that the government is working on developing a mobile app that will provide information regarding soil and the amount of fertilizer it requires. He urged farmers to use fertilizers and insecticides in their farms rationally in order to maintain the health of the soil. He also advised farmers to adopt the practice of organic farming. The government has extended the due date for filing of appeals before the Goods and Services Tax Appellate Tribunal, GSTAT, till the 31st of next month. According to the Ministry of Finance, an earlier notification dated September last year had notified today as the last date for filing of

0: appeals before GSTAT. It is noted that the due date has been extended in view of the recent representations from various stakeholders highlighting technical difficulties due to the rush to file appeals on the GSTAT portal. The house-to-house distribution of electoral enumeration forms to voters as part of the Special Intensive Revision SIR of electoral rolls across the National Capital Territory of Delhi began today. As part of the exercise, over 13,000 booth-level officers will visit every household till the 29th of next month to distribute pre-printed enumeration forms in duplicate to all existing electors for verification and updation of the electoral rolls. India has reaffirmed its strong support for the Financial Action Task Force, FATF, describing it as an indispensable pillar of the global fight against terror financing and money laundering. The statement came after Pakistan criticized the FATF following the neighboring country's placement on the organization's grey list for increased monitoring. Speaking at a UN event on the sidelines of Counter-Terrorism Week, India's permanent representative to the UN, Ambassador P. Harish, said attempts to question FATF's credibility reflect fear of scrutiny rather than genuine concerns. In FIFA World Cup, Germany has been knocked out of the tournament in the round of 32. They were eliminated by Paraguay in a shocking 4-3 penalty shootout defeat in Boston after the match ended 1-1 following extra time. With this win, Paraguay advances to the World Cup round of 16. Benchmark domestic equity indices were trading on a flat note during the afternoon session today. The Sensex was up 13 points at 76,742, while the Nifty added 11 points to 23,958 when reports last came in. And with that, we end this news bulletin.
1: Election Commission ke India kan plie yak ben tabal lai jong ka special intensive revision na do ka lai photrik ujil liu hadu ka arphun dai tarik unai tong ar hajar arphun riu I boot level officer BLO in one ban yarap hating kong yeng jong phi
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3: 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Lawalam siya pi, the Chief Electoral Officer, Meghalaya.

0: The Election Commission of India is launching the third phase of the special intensive revision from June 30th to July 29th. 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

Person needs just three things to be truly happy in this world: someone to love, something to do, and something to hope for. Just be happy and a reason will come along. Welcome back, listeners. 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Welcome you all to this edition of a show called FM Super Hits, where you're going to listen to all these beautiful back-to-back tracks and super hit tracks just for your listening pleasure. And yes, I've kickstarted this program with a song called A Sky Full of Stars by Coldplay, and I would love to dedicate the song to all you listeners out there, so do stay tuned and enjoy. But on us, I'm going to sing you a baro, so she's singing a piano song, Shaganik Station, FM John Peach's Palai Pond Rio Megahertz, like a program, FM Super Hits.

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Who heals the healers? 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

0: jing pin pina ka wan spin na ka ne ka studio jong ka akash pani fm jong phi shi spa live point rio megahertz
1: because you know I'm all about that bass no trouble I'm all about that bass no trouble I'm all about that bass
0: Welcome back, listeners. This is Akash Vani of M. Jompi at 103.6 megahertz. You're tuned into a program called FM Super Hits. You were listening to those beautiful back-to-back tracks titled Sky Full of Stars by Coldplay, Chandelier by Sia, Church Bells by Carrie Underwood, and Die Happy Man by Thomas Rhett. And yes, right now you're listening to a song called All About That Bass by Meghan Trainor, to be followed by another track called Shake It Off by Taylor Swift and Hotline Bling by Drake. Enjoy and stay tuned. This is Akash Bani of M. Jompi, also live streaming news on Air App.

For all the times that you rain on my parade, and all the clubs you get in using my name. You think you broke my heart, oh girl, for goodness sake.

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0: Enumeration phase begins the 30th of June and ends on the 29th of July 2026.
1: Cooperate, participate and be counted. Issued by the Chief Electoral Officer, Meghalaya.
2: 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FM Super Hits, bangun pengkut noy ikan program dengan ikan jenuh agak berkaduk lah agak ting love you anymore pula ride on Michael Bublé. Sash pangpor ninyo suak batka Akash Vani Delhi. 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Well, listeners, we've come to the end of this program. 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
3: Good afternoon. This is Akashvani and I am Valsa Williams with the Midday News. The headlines. Eurobank launches UPI-based remittance service from Greece to India. Commerce Minister Piyush Goyal calls it a milestone in India's digital payments expansion. Special intensive revision of electoral rolls begins in Delhi and four states. India reaffirms strong support for Financial Action Task Force after Pakistan criticizes grey list monitoring by agency. Uncertainty looms over US and Iran peace negotiations as Tehran rejects US President Trump's claim of meeting in Doha. IMD forecasts heavy to very heavy rainfall over parts of Uttar Pradesh, Bihar, Central Maharashtra, Konkan and Goa for next 2 days. And Germany knocked out of 2026 FIFA World Cup after facing defeat from Paraguay in 4-3 penalty shootout. Morocco enters round of 16, defeating the Netherlands. The Eurobank has launched the UPI-based remittance service for cross-border transfers from Greece to India, enabling Indian customers to transfer money near instantly at minimal costs. The initiative is part of the bank's strategic collaboration with the National Payments Corporation of India International Payments Limited. In a social media post, Commerce and Industry Minister Piyush Goyal said the inauguration of services at Eurobank marks another important milestone in the global expansion of India's digital payment ecosystem. He added that with UPI now live in Greece, eligible customers can transfer money instantly, securely and seamlessly, with transaction costs reducing drastically to a fraction of conventional transfer costs. Mr. Goyal said the increasing global acceptance and appreciation of UPI reflects the trust in Prime Minister Narendra Modi's vision of building technology-led solutions that create value beyond borders and deepen partnerships for shared growth and prosperity. The Special Intensive Revision SIR of Electoral Rolls has begun in Delhi, Karnataka, Meghalaya, Maharashtra and Jharkhand today. As part of the exercise, in Delhi, over 13,000 booth-level officers, BLOs, will visit every household till the 29th of next month to distribute pre-printed enumeration forms in duplicate to all existing electors for verification and updation of the electoral rolls. Addressing the media yesterday, Chief Electoral Officer of Delhi, Ashok Kumar, said claims and objections can be filed from the 5th of August to the 4th of September. The final electoral roll will be published on the 7th of October. In Karnataka, door-to-door enumeration of voters has begun with the visit of booth block-level officers to the households as part of the special intensive revision. Over 59,000 BLOs are deployed across the state for the exercise in all the 31 district election offices. In Meghalaya, East Khasi Hills Deputy Commissioner Abhilash Baranwal informed that BLOs will visit households across all 1,021 polling stations in the district until July the

0: 29th and distribute pre-filled self-enumeration forms to voters whose names are already included in the 2025 electoral roll. Special intensive revision of electoral rolls has begun in Jharkhand from today. We have a report.
1: Under the campaign, booth level officers, BLOs, will visit every household till 29 July to distribute partially pre-filled enumeration forms and carry out voter verification. Chief Electoral Officer K. Ravi Kumar said that the objective of the exercise is to make the electoral rolls completely accurate, transparent and error-free, ensuring that no eligible Indian citizen is left out and no ineligible person is included. He appealed to voters to fill in the required details, sign the forms and return them to their BLOs at the earliest, so that their names can be included in the draft electoral roll to be published on August 5th. For Akashvani News, this is Mahvish Rahman from Ranchi.
0: President Draupadi Murmu has reached Andhra Pradesh for a two-day visit. During the visit, she will attend the first convocation ceremonies of the Central Tribal University of Andhra Pradesh and the Central University of Andhra Pradesh. A report.
2: The President will grace the maiden convocation of the Central Tribal University of Andhra Pradesh in Visakhapatnam today. Degrees will be awarded to 373 students who completed their undergraduate and postgraduate programs between the 2020 and 2025 academic years. She will also present gold medals to 13 meritorious students, including 10 women, for their outstanding academic performance. Established in 2019 with its headquarters at Vijayanagaram, the Central Tribal University of Andhra Pradesh commenced academic activities in 2020. The convocation marks a significant milestone in the university's academic journey. Union Education Minister Dharmendra Pradhan, Andhra Pradesh Governor S. Abdul Nazir, and several other dignitaries are expected to attend the ceremony. Allu Murli, Akashvani News, Visakhapatnam.
0: Union Minister of Agriculture and Farmers Welfare Shivraj Singh Chauhan today emphasized that the vision of Viksit Bharat cannot be achieved without developing the agriculture sector. Addressing the closing ceremony of Khet Bachao Abhiyan in Hisar, Haryana, Mr. Chauhan said the government is working on developing a mobile app that will provide information regarding soil and the amount of fertilizer the soil requires. He urged the farmers to use fertilizers and insecticides in their farms in a balanced manner in order to maintain the health of the soil. He also advised farmers to adopt the practice of organic farming.
3: It is essential to use balanced fertilizers and apply pesticides only when necessary, providing the soil with only the nutrients it needs. Excessive pesticide use has degraded soil health, disrupted the natural balance of the ecosystem, and can negatively affect human health also. Protecting the environment ensures a healthier planet and a healthy and a safe future for all of us.
0: Army Chief General Upendra Dwivedi today said the Indian Army derives its strength not from any single individual, but from the unwavering faith of its soldiers, commanders, veterans, families and the citizens of the country. General Dwivedi said this while relinquishing the appointment as the Chief of Army Staff in New Delhi today. He emphasized that serving in the Indian Army for over four decades has been his greatest privilege. General Dwivedi said the Indian Army has progressively maintained its preparedness, balance and vigilance on every front over the past 2 years.
4: Our steadfast soldiers remain deployed across mountains, deserts, glaciers, forests and challenging border regions, safeguarding the nation under all circumstances. They have played a vital role in counter-terrorism operations and have demonstrated exceptional courage and resilience in diverse operational environments. From dense forests to United Nations missions, their unwavering dedication, discipline and professionalism exemplifies the highest standards of service. Operation Sindoor stands as a testament to their valor, operational excellence and steadfast commitment to the nation.
5: Operation Sindoor is a jwalant udaharan.
0: The government has extended the due date for filing of appeals before the Goods and Services Tax Appellate Tribunal, GSTAT, till the 31st of next month. According to the Ministry of Finance, an earlier notification dated September last year had notified today as the last date for filing of appeals before GSTAT. It is noted that the due date has been extended in view of the recent representations from various stakeholders highlighting technical difficulties due to the rush to file appeals on the GSTAT portal. The government has also advised taxpayers to plan their appeal filings well in advance and not wait until the deadline. This is Akashvani giving you the news. For quick news updates round the clock, follow us on our X handle at AIR News Alerts.

0: And for details of stories and more, log on to our website www.newsonair.gov.in and download News on AIR app. Welcome back to the Midday News. India has reaffirmed its strong support for the Financial Action Task Force, describing it as an indispensable pillar of the global fight against terror financing and money laundering. The statement came after Pakistan criticized the FATF following the neighboring country's placement on the organization's grey list for increased monitoring. Speaking at a UN event on the sidelines of Counter-Terrorism Week, India's permanent representative to the UN, P. Harish, said attempts to question FATF's credibility reflect fear of scrutiny rather than genuine concerns. He said countries receiving adverse FATF assessments should address identified deficiencies and strengthen action against terror financing. Mr. Harish also outlined India's efforts to strengthen its anti-money laundering framework, including tighter regulations for virtual asset service providers and cooperation with FATF on emerging financial risks. India has intensified its humanitarian assistance to earthquake-hit Venezuela under Operation Amistad. The Ministry of External Affairs said India has extended relief efforts with a focus on medical assistance and emergency support for those affected by the disaster. The ministry said Indian rescue and medical teams working alongside the Venezuelan authorities are providing emergency health care, conducting search and rescue operations, and delivering life-saving humanitarian assistance to affected communities. It also noted that the Indian Army Field Hospital is operational and is providing medical care to those injured in the disaster. Earlier yesterday, India had deployed two Indian Air Force C-17 Globemaster aircraft carrying a 41-member rescue team, an Indian Army Field Hospital, 30 tons of relief material, 6 tons of medicines and medical equipment. Diplomatic efforts to reduce tensions in West Asia have encountered an early hurdle as the United States and Iran offer conflicting accounts of the next stage of discussions in Doha. Uncertainty has grown over the future of U.S.-Iran engagement after President Donald Trump indicated that fresh talks could be held in Doha. However, Tehran has firmly rejected the claim, saying no negotiations with the United States are currently planned. Iranian officials maintain that their immediate focus is on implementing the 14-point Memorandum of Understanding before considering discussions on a broader or final agreement. A report.
1: In a fresh diplomatic twist, United States President Donald Trump says an Iranian delegation requested high-level face-to-face talks in Qatar to move forward with the recently announced interim memorandum of understanding aimed at easing tensions in West Asia. But Tehran has denied that claim. Iranian officials say the delegation is traveling to Doha only for technical discussions on implementing existing agreement and no direct negotiations with United States officials are planned. Iranian President Masoud Pezeshkian had also made it clear that Tehran will honor its commitments only if Washington fulfills its own obligations, including easing sanctions and releasing Iranian assets. The contrasting statements underline how fragile the diplomatic process remains despite recent efforts to reduce regional tensions. This is Vinod Kumar for Akashvani News from Dubai.
0: Three more teams have bowed out of the 2026 FIFA World Cup after the opening round of 32 matches. Morocco, Brazil and Paraguay booked their places in the round of 16 with victories over the Netherlands, Japan and Germany respectively. We have a report.
2: Germany suffered a shock exit after losing to Paraguay 4-3 in a penalty shootout defeat in Boston after the match ended 1-1 following extra time. This marks Germany's first ever penalty shootout loss in the World Cup. With this win, Paraguay advances to the World Cup round of 16. In another match, Morocco defeated the Netherlands 3-2 on the penalties after a dramatic 1-1 draw across 120 minutes in round of 32 clash today. Morocco's Ashraf Hakimi and Neil El Anoui tested Dutch goalkeeper Bart Verbruggen, while Mickey van der Ven forced a world-class save from Moroccan keeper Yassine Bounou. Cody Gakpo scored a brilliant opening goal for the Netherlands after receiving a quick pass from Crescencio Somerville. After a chaotic penalty shootout featuring misses from Quinton Timber and Ashraf Hakimi, Ismail Saibari scored a decisive spot kick to send Morocco through. Earlier, Brazil has entered the round of 16 after a 2-1 victory over Japan in Houston, US. Brazil will next face either the Ivory Coast or Norway on Sunday in East Rutherford, New Jersey in the round of 16. With Neelam's report, this is Jigyasa Pandey for Akashvani News, Delhi.
0: The Intermeteorological Department, IMD, issued an orange-coloured warning for very heavy rainfall over parts of Uttar Pradesh, Bihar, Madhya Maharashtra, coastal Karnataka, Konkan and Goa for the next 2 days. Similar conditions are also expected over parts

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This is Akashvani FM Jumpy at 103.6 MHz, also live streaming News On Air app. This is your very own RJ Sam. I welcome you all to the program FM Request. And yes, my dear friends, you can participate in this program by sending in your request to this number, that is 948-510-2311. You can also call us to this number, that is 2911702. I'm going to repeat the number, 2911702. Well, yes, I've kickstarted this program with the first song called Little Toy Guns by Carrie Underwood, and the song goes out to all your listeners out there. I'll be right back with you all with all your messages and all your phone calls, so stay tuned. 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

0: Hello, good people of Meghalaya. Turning 18 soon? Well, don't miss this massive opportunity to become an official voter. If you're 18 years of age, on or before October the 1st, 2026, then it's your time to claim your power.
1: That's right. The Election Commission of India is launching the third phase of the Special Intensive Revision. Heads up, your booth level officer will be visiting your house from 30th June to 29th July 2026. Do keep your documents ready.
0: So mark your calendars. The draft electoral roll drops on August the 5th, 2026. If you need to fix a mistake or claim a file, you have from the 5th of August to September the 4th, 2026 to get it done.
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0: Issued by the Chief Electoral Officer, Meghalaya. 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

0: Remember last time you went to the hospital? You had to carry a bag full of old prescriptions, test reports and x-rays, and then standing in a long registration queue to get a token. It's stressful, isn't it?
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3: Good afternoon.
2: Good afternoon, Kong. 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

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Well yes listeners, with this last track titled Rookie Na Rookie from the film Badrinath Ki Dulhania, we've come to the end of this program FM request. Thank you so much for tuning in and for participating in this program, and thank you for your company as always. And yes, do stay

tuned at 3:30. You will be listening to a sponsored program, NCRT. And until then, this is your RJ Sam signing out. Take care, bye-bye. Have a wonderful evening ahead. And yes, do take care of yourself. Stay safe and stay blessed. 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
0: Well, friends, the time reads 4 p.m. and we welcome you all to the studios of Akashvani FM Jongpi 103.6 MHz. This is the Hindi film songs that comes to you every Tuesday for by female artists. And this evening we start off with Sunidhi Chauhan from the movie On. The song is Nasha Nasha.

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0: The Election Commission of India is launching the third phase of the special intensive revision from June 30th to July 29th. Your friendly neighborhood booth level officer or the BLO is coming right to your doorstep.
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1: Remember, your door, your voice, your vote. 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Issued by the Chief Electoral Officer, Meghalaya.
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2: What could slay? Let a ying jong pika kangtala, EBLO in bo yaka form, hapo ka jing kang jong pi. In one kami hadu a lysian, but one lumyaka. Pila banshu ponru, but e.
1: 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Kum no one can do ni yo jing tips pang jong e.
2: Pun ho number yarap, yaki nong tap vote, iwe can dice an note, bom don kam seal. 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

And friends, it's still with Akashwani FM Jompi with Hindi songs sung by female artists. And to remind our listeners once again, this evening from 6:30 p.m. onwards till the end, we'll be having the live and off-tube commentary in Hindi and English of the ICC Women's T20 Cricket World Cup 2026. That's the first semi-final match being played between Australia and West Indies, played at the Oval, London, England. The normal programs will go on news on air app only, and of course the cricket commentary will go on the transmitter. So we will be joining back in the studios for the news only, that is from 6:40 to 6:50 for the news in Jayantia, and of course 7:50 to 8 for the news in Kasi. We join back the studios from 8:45 to 9 for the news in Hindi and English from 9 to 9:15, and from 9:15 till the end you'll be listening to the off-tube commentary of the first semi-final match between Australia and West Indies, played in the Oval, London, England. And of course the normal programs will go on news on air app only, and the cricket commentary will go on transmitter.

0: Good news! The enumeration phase of the Special Intensive Revision 2026 is here.
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0: Enumeration phase begins the 30th of June and ends on the 29th of July 2026.
1: Cooperate, participate and be counted. Issued by the Chief Electoral Officer, Meghalaya.

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It's still with Akashwani FM Jhonpi on 103.6 MHz. This is Hindi Film Songs by female artists, and of course the song Lady O, it's by Nikita Gandhi. We continue with Shreya Ghoshal with the next song, Pal Mein Mila Jahan.

state. You're a crusader in your heart, in body, mind and soul. You win the race and rule the world. Rang Jamale, Rang Jamale, you've gotta keep this belief in yourself. Rang Jamale, Rang Jamale, win the world, win the world, win the world.

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That's Shreya Ghoshal with the song Sun Raha Hai from the movie Aashiqui 2. Well, the time reads 4:56 p.m. by the studio clock. In a short while from now at 5, we join Delhi for the news in Hindi, to be followed by the news in English at 5:05, and we will be back with the next program at 5:10 p.m. So please stand by for Delhi. Kanigadiga Akashwani FM Jongpi, Kabonjfu FM Shispalai, Pundrin Magats, Kumjo and News on Air app, Palok Kumnihi, Sapor Sanbaje, in your Swabaka Delhi station, Nagamta Kubork in India for Sanbaje, Kuborg in Paring upon Sanala San, but Nibeting, but ka program, Nadiga class, Bandrus Pakakhtin, Hakapor, Sanala Shipo.

0: The Special Intensive Division, SIR, of electoral rolls has begun in Delhi, Karnataka, Meghalaya, Maharashtra and Jharkhand today. As part of the exercise in Delhi, over 13,000 booth-level officers will visit every household till the 29th of next month to distribute pre-printed enumeration forms in duplicate to all existing electors for verification and updation of the electoral rolls. Addressing the media, Chief Electoral Officer of Delhi, Ashok Kumar, said that claims and objections can be filed from the 5th of August to the 4th of September. The final electoral roll will be published on the 7th of October. External Affairs Minister Dr. S. Jaishankar today said that so far India has signed 28 migration and mobility partnership agreements with over 26 countries. He highlighted the collective responsibility of nations to combat illegal migration, exploitative practices, fraudulent intermediaries and human trafficking. The minister said this while speaking at the Human Resource Mobility Forum in New Delhi. He underlined the use of digital systems and tools in the transformation of governance in migration.
1: One key pillar which has brought about a transformation in the governance of migration has been the use of digital systems and tools. India's commitment to safe and legal mobility is reflected in the e-migrate platform. And since its inception, more than 5 million immigration clearances have been issued. This digital ecosystem has become a global example of leveraging technology to protect migrant workers while facilitating mobility.
0: The Eurobank has launched a UPI-based remittance service for cross-border transfers from Greece to India, enabling Indian customers to transfer money almost instantly at minimal costs. The initiative is part of the bank's strategic collaboration with the National Payments Corporation of India, NPCI International Payments Limited. In a social media post, Commerce and Industry Minister Piyush Goyal said that the inauguration of services at the Eurobank marks another important milestone in the global expansion of India's digital payment ecosystem. Defence Minister Rajnath Singh stressed that a robust economy forms the foundation of strong defence capabilities. Addressing the valedictory session of the Vibrant Gujarat Regional Conference in Vadodara today, Mr. Singh expressed confidence that due to the strong presence in chemicals, electronics, shipbuilding and renewable energy sectors, Gujarat will soon emerge as a global hub for defence manufacturing. Chief Minister Bhupendra Patel announced that MOUs worth 3.34 lakh crores were signed during the two-day Vibrant Gujarat Regional Summit, for which will lead to generate over 1.97 lakh job opportunities in the region in the coming days. General Dheeraj Seth today took charge as the 31st Chief of the Army Staff from General Upendra Dwivedi, who superannuated after more than four decades of distinguished service to the nation. General Seth is an alumnus of the National Defence Academy, Pune. He has had extensive experience across the operational, strategic capability development and institutional domains, contributing significantly to the Indian Army's combat effectiveness and long-term transformation. The Indian Coast Guard ship Sachet has rescued six fishermen from the distressed Indian fishing boat Manju Matha in a maritime search and rescue operation off the coast of Mangaluru. In a social media post, the Indian Coast Guard said that all the survivors were rescued using remote operated life buoys after Indian fishing boat Manju Matha suffered hull damage and flooding in rough seas yesterday. The Indian Coast Guard added that survivors are being brought to New Mangalore for aid and handover to local authorities. The Ministry of Defence said that the operation stands as a testament to the Indian Coast Guard's unwavering commitment to safeguarding life at sea. Benchmark domestic equity indices ended the final trading session of the quarter around 0.3% lower. The Sensex fell 250 points to close at 76,479, while the Nifty lost 81 points to settle at 23,866. President Draupadi Murmu today called upon students to use education as a means to build an equitable and inclusive society while addressing the first convocation of the Central Tribal University of Andhra Pradesh in Visakhapatnam. And that is the end of this news bulletin.
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0: 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app
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2: 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Do keep your documents ready.
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Well, friends, here is a programming note from 6:30 p.m. this evening. We'll be having the live and off-tube commentary in Hindi and English of the ICC Women's T20 Cricket World Cup 2026, the first semi-finals match between Australia and West Indies to be played in the Oval, London, England. So the normal programs will go on News On Air app only, and the cricket commentary will go on Transmitter. And of course, these World Cup features is to be back to the studios only for the relay of the news, that is from 6:40 to 6:50, the news in Jandia, 7:50 to 8 p.m. the news in Khasi, 8:45 to 9 the news in Hindi from Delhi, and from 9 to 9:15 the news in English, and from 9:15 till the end we'll listen to the off-tube commentary of these matches. And of course the normal programs will go on News On Air app only, and the cricket commentary will go on Transmitter, that is from 6:30 p.m.

Well, once the time is 6:37 PM by the studio clock. In a short while from now, we join Akashwani Shillong for the news in Jaintia at 6:40 PM. 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
0: Remember, your door, your voice, your vote. 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
2: 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Lawalam Shapi, the Chief Electoral Officer, Meghalaya.

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0: BBC Sports Centre with the latest World Cup news. Germany head coach Julian Nagelsmann wants to continue in his job despite his team being knocked out by Paraguay. The South American side won 4-3 on penalties after a 1-1 draw in Boston. It means Germany have failed to reach the last 16 at each of the last three World Cups. Nagelsmann's insisting the future is positive.
1: We have a lot of talented players, young talented players, but they will need time. It's the same like in the clubs as well. When you look at Manchester City, Liverpool, took a long period of time until they can achieve big things. Sometimes if you do big changes, it took time and then it could be better in the future.
0: Paraguay will face either France or Sweden in the last 16. They play later on Tuesday. South American football expert Tim Vickery says Paraguay have recovered well from their 4-1 defeat to co-host USA in their opening game.
2: The Paraguayan defensive line, they're like a collection of nightclub bouncers. Your name is not on the list. You're not getting into the penalty area. And then they chose that game to take a collective night off. But so often, not only in football, but in life, a huge part of a

0: success story is failure. And that defeat, I think it did them the world of good. And the whole team became nightclub bouncers against Germany.
1: Morocco are celebrating penalty shootout success too. The semi-finalists from 4 years ago eliminated the Netherlands on spot kicks after a 1-1 draw in Monterrey. Tuesday's other ties in the last 32 see Norway play Ivory Coast for the right to face Brazil and co-host Mexico take on Ecuador. The winner of that match will play the winner of England's game with DR Congo, which takes place at the tournament on Wednesday. And for more World Cup news from the BBC, go to bbc.com/football.
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3: Well, friends, that's the World Football Updates from FIFA World Cup 2026 from BBC. From the Delhi station of Akashwani, we continue with Easy Drive and the time reads 7:32 p.m.

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In a short while from now, we join Akashwani Shillong for the news in Khasi at 7:50 p.m. And of course, not to forget, it's Tuesday at 8 p.m. I'll be back with more of Bollywood FM Super Hits. So please stand by for Akashwani Shillong.

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1: 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Superhits

0: 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The enumeration phase of Special Intensive Revision 2026 is here.
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0: It's simple. 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
1: But what if I have questions?
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1: Cooperate, participate and be counted. 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

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Please stand by for Delhi. Kanigiri Akashwani FM Jongpi, Bonchpi FM, Shispalai Pondre Magats, Kumto, her news on air, Aprox, Shishpor Gumni, Kapor Prasav Sun, Yiso, Delhi, Namdo Kapor Kitin Hindi, Purkapor Kandai Bijing, Yiso, Baka Delhi, Kumjoi, Kapor Kitin Paring, Barakapor Kandai Katsan, Kaprogram Spotlight in Delhi, but Kandai Sting, Yipte, Program Jing, Kandai Sting, Rosh Poshpot, Shposhtang, Music and the Stars.

0: Shivraj Singh Chauhan said that no eligible rural worker should remain without work even for a single day. Mr. Chauhan said the government, in close coordination with the states and union territories, has completed all administrative, financial and technical preparations to ensure a seamless transition to the new framework. He added, the enhanced guarantee of 125 days of wage employment will strengthen rural livelihoods, create durable community assets and accelerate the vision of Viksit Bharat. President Draupadi Murmu has called upon students to use education as a means to build an equitable and inclusive society. She said educated youth should not work only for their own progress, but also strive to uplift the weaker sections and contribute to nation building. The president said this while addressing the first convocation of the Central Tribal University of Andhra Pradesh in Visakhapatnam. The president urged the students to become agents of social transformation, saying education should go beyond securing employment and help strengthen society, culture, traditions and economic progress. She said every educated youth should help bring forward those left behind and contribute towards achieving the goal of a developed India by 2047.
1: वर्ष 2047 तक विकसित भारत बनाने का हमारा लक्ष्य है. मुझे विश्वास है कि आंध्र प्रदेश का एक केंद्रीय जनजातीय विश्वविद्यालय अपना सार्थक, समावेशी और पर्यावरण संरक्षण पर केंद्रित व्यवहारिक शिक्षण पद्धति से इस लक्ष्य प्राप्ति करे और उसका महत्वपूर्ण भूमिका निभाएगा.
0: Union Education Minister Dharmendra Pradhan urged students to become job creators rather than job seekers and said universities should lead innovation to help realize the vision of a developed India by 2047. The Indian Railways will launch three projects worth over 1,100 crore rupees to improve communication and operational system. The Railways has approved the doubling of over 44-kilometre Mansi-Saharsa section of East Central Railway at a cost of 499 crore rupees. It will augment line capacity, improve operational efficiency and cater to the growing demand for passengers and freight movement on this important route. The Railways has also sanctioned a project for the replacement of relay-based interlocking with electronic interlocking at 27 stations or cabins on the high-density network and highly utilized network routes of Asansol Division of the Eastern Railway. The sanctioned work includes the replacement of 28 relay-based interlocking installations. It will cost over 432 crore rupees. The Railways has approved the provision of balance 48 fibre optical fibre cable across Southeastern Railway at a cost of about 200 crore rupees. The move will strengthen the digital communication backbone of the railways network in the country. Union Home Minister Amit Shah today launched the Foreign Contribution Regulation Act 2.0 portal and the electronic Overseas Citizen of India card in New Delhi. Speaking on the occasion, Mr. Shah said that both the initiatives will improve citizen services and address the difficulties faced by those receiving donations through the FCRA portal. He said when the intention is clear, the policy is transparent and there is a mindset to embrace technology, then all forms of governance becomes easier for honest people. He underlined that a strict surveillance system is established against wrongdoers and the country becomes increasingly secure. The Home Minister informed that the new system will bring great convenience to more than 50 lakh OCI cardholders. He added that after 20 years, when a new passport is issued, there will be no need to reissue the OCI booklet and the cardholder's registration number will remain unique. General Dheeraj Seth took charge as the 31st Chief of the Army Staff from General Upendra Dwivedi, who superannuated after more than four decades of distinguished service to the nation. General Seth is an alumnus of the National Defence Academy, Pune, and was commissioned into the Armoured Corps in December 1986. This is Akashwani giving you the news. For quick news updates round the clock, follow us on our X handle at AIR News Alerts. And for details of these stories and more, log on to our website www.newsonair.gov.in and download the News on AIR app. The Special Intensive Revision SIR of Electoral Rolls has begun in Delhi, Jharkhand, Meghalaya, Karnataka and Maharashtra today as part of the exercise in

0: Delhi, over 13,000 booth-level officers will visit every household till the 29th of next month to distribute pre-printed enumeration forms in duplicate to all existing electors for verification and updation of the electoral rolls. Addressing the media, Chief Electoral Officer of Delhi Ashok Kumar said that claims and objections can be filed from the 5th of August to the 4th of September. The final electoral roll will be published on the 7th of October. More from our correspondent.
1: According to the data released by Office of the Chief Electoral Officer, Delhi, on day 1, more than 168,200 number of enumeration forms were distributed to electors. Over 7,600 numbers of enumeration form were digitized. The claims and objections can be filed from 5th of August to the 4th of September. Delhi has 13,033 polling booths covering 1,45,10,298 electors. Electors can also fill the enumeration form online at www.voters.ec.gov.in. Chief Minister of Delhi, Rekha Gupta, today submitted her enumeration form and appealed to all eligible electors in the national capital to participate in the ongoing revision process. Aman Yadav, Akashvani News, Delhi.
0: Jharkhand today observed Hul Divas with programs organized across the state to pay tribute to the heroes of the Hul Revolution, Sidho Kanho, Chand Bhairav and Phulo Jhano. Prime Minister Narendra Modi paid tributes to them and all the brave tribal warriors who stood firm against the injustice of foreign rule. In a social media post, Mr. Modi said, "The Hul Divas is a powerful symbol of the extraordinary courage and unwavering spirit of tribal communities who laid down their lives for the motherland." We have a report from our Ranchi correspondent.
2: Jharkhand Governor Santosh Kumar Gangwar offered floral tributes at Lok Bhavan in Ranchi, while Chief Minister Hemant Sorin paid homage at Sidho Kanhu Udyan by garlanding the statues of the tribal heroes. Speaking on the occasion, the Chief Minister said that the struggles of these brave revolutionaries for the protection of Jal, Jungle and Zameen would continue to inspire society. Leader of the opposition Babulal Marandi and former Chief Minister Arjun Munda also paid tributes to the martyrs at Sidho Kanhu Park in Ranchi. Thousands of people offered floral tributes at the Hul Memorial in Bhognadi and at Panchkatia in Sahibganj. Mahvish Rahman, Akashwani News, Ranchi.
0: India has signed 28 migration and mobility partnership agreements with over 26 countries for safe and legal mobility. Speaking at the Human Resource Mobility Forum in New Delhi today, External Affairs Minister Dr. S. Jaishankar said several pacts with others are currently under negotiation. He underscored that India also recognizes the need for bilateral collaboration in ensuring safe, orderly and legal migration. He highlighted the collective responsibility of nations to combat illegal migration, exploitative practices, fraudulent intermediaries and human trafficking. Dr. Jaishankar said that India's commitment to safe and legal mobility is reflected in the e-migrate platform.
3: One key pillar which has brought about a transformation in the governance of migration has been the use of digital systems and tools. India's commitment to safe and legal mobility is reflected in the e-migrate platform. And since its inception, more than 5 million immigration clearances have been issued. This digital ecosystem has become a global example of leveraging technology to protect migrant workers while facilitating mobility.
0: The U.S. Supreme Court has struck down President Donald Trump's executive order aimed at ending birthright citizenship, reaffirming the long-standing interpretation that nearly everyone born in the United States is automatically granted U.S. citizenship. In case of Trump versus Barbara, the court ruled 6-3 that the executive order is unlawful. Chief Justice John Roberts, along with Justices Sonia Sotomayor, Elena Kagan, Amy Coney Barrett, and Ketan G. Brown Jackson, concluded that the order violates the 14th Amendment to the U.S. Constitution. The ruling marks the second time the Supreme Court has blocked a major policy initiative from President Trump's second term. It follows the court's February decision invalidating significant portions of his tariff policies. Afghanistan's permanent mission to the United Nations has strongly condemned the Pakistani airstrikes in the provinces of Paktia, Paktika and Kunar, which killed 36 civilians and injured over 160, including women and children. The mission called on Pakistan to immediately halt all military strikes on Afghan territory and ensure full accountability for alleged violations of international law. The Afghan mission said the strikes constituted a serious violation of Afghanistan's

territorial integrity and were inconsistent with international law, including the Charter of the United Nations. On to sports. In the FIFA World Cup, Morocco and Paraguay have advanced to the round of 16. Morocco defeated Netherlands 3-2 on penalties after a thrilling 1-1 draw in Guadalupe, Mexico. Germany suffered a stunning exit after losing 3-4 to Paraguay in a penalty shootout in Boston, USA, following a 1-1 draw. Brazil has also secured their place in the round of 16 with a 2-1 victory over Japan in Houston, USA, late last night. Tonight, Ivory Coast will take on Norway in Texas, United States. The match is scheduled to begin at 10:30 p.m. Indian time. In another encounter, France will take on Sweden late tonight. The match is scheduled to kick off at 2:30 a.m. IST. The Board of Control for Cricket in India has announced a 15-member women's squad for the Asian Games 2026, which will be held in Aichi, Nagoya, Japan, later this year. And now, before we end the bulletin, the headlines once again. Prime Minister Narendra Modi interacts with secretaries on deregulation for ease of doing business and ease of living. Also discusses promotion of Atmanirbharta. Viksit Bharat Guarantee for Rozgar and Ajivika Mission Grameen VBG Ramji Act 2025 to come into force from tomorrow. President Draupadi Murmu says students should strive to uplift the weaker sections and contribute to nation building. Railways to launch three projects worth over 1,100 crore rupees to improve communication and operational system. Special intensive revision of electoral rolls begins in Delhi, Jharkhand, Meghalaya, Karnataka and Maharashtra. US Supreme Court strikes down President Trump's order ending birthright citizenship. And in the FIFA World Cup, France to take on Sweden in New York, while Ivory Coast to clash with Norway in Texas. That is all in the news at 9. Good night.

0: Spotlight. This is Akashvani. In the program Spotlight, now we bring you a discussion on India's energy security amidst a global uncertainty. The participants are Narendra Taneja, energy expert, and Deeksha Saxena, Akashvani correspondent.
1: The recent conflict in West Asia and the disruption of shipping through the Strait of Hormuz has highlighted how quickly geopolitical tensions can impact global oil and gas supplies. India, as one of the largest energy importers, faced unique challenges. India had to ensure that the external shocks do not disrupt domestic supplies or burden the pockets of Indian consumers. A number of timely steps were taken by the government to ensure the uninterrupted supply of energy. To talk more on India's energy security amidst the global uncertainty, we are joined by energy expert Mr. Narendra Taneja. Mr. Taneja, delighted to have you on Akashvani today.
2: Thank you. Thanks for having me.
1: First of all, Mr. Taneja, I would like to understand from you, the recent West Asia conflict has exposed the vulnerability not just of India, but of the entire globe in ensuring the energy supply chains when unexpected disruption comes in, like what happened in West Asia. So how has the nature of energy supply changed, not just in India, but across the globe?
2: Well, if you look around the world, I mean, 80% of the countries on the planet, 80%, they are actually energy deficit, which means that they are dependent on imports. They import oil, they import gas, and they import other sources of energy. There are some countries which are kind of energy surplus, like Saudi Arabia and Russia, now even the United States and Brazil and so on. But at the same time, there are large economies like India and China, Japan, South Korea, and many others in our part of the world, which are heavily dependent on imports for oil and gas in particular. So in such a situation, what happened in the West Asian region or in the Gulf region, or is it still happening in a way, has huge impact on the global economy in general, but on the economies of large economies like India and China and South Korea and Japan in particular, a lot. Even the smaller economies in our part of the world, including Bangladesh and Myanmar, even Indonesia and most countries in the global south, like in Africa and Latin America, have been adversely impacted. And the result has been that, you know, these countries have to struggle, and these countries, the ordinary people there on the ground, actually they have been

0: at the very receiving end of the whole thing. Many in the developed countries, because they are developed, they have more resources, they probably were better insulated. But large number of people in the global south, including in our part of the world, they were more vulnerable. So in fact, they were the one who had to pay the bigger and higher price for what happens after the Gulf crisis.
1: One of the most important thing that I would like to understand from you is the Strait of Hormuz was known to people through maps, and like globally it was known as one of the most important point of transit. But this particular incident has brought Strait of Hormuz to the spotlight. So I would like to understand from you, why is it so strategically important, not just for India, but for the entire world?
0: Well, this is a very interesting question. I mean, if you look at the map very carefully and the global energy map in particular, you see that 20% of the global oil supplies actually originate from there. Some of the large exporters of oil are geographically located there, such as Saudi Arabia, the entire world knows, Iraq, Kuwait, Bahrain, Qatar, United Arab Emirates, all these countries are located, and Iran, of course, located in that region. So they're major supply. If you look at the total global oil supply, 20% of oil actually comes from this part of the world. So when the war started and they started bombing each other, the result was that 20% of the supply, there's roughly 20 million barrels of oil, the supply got completely disrupted. And when it comes to LNG, that is liquefied natural gas, even bigger share of the global supply was disrupted. And the same goes for LPG, which is known as cooking gas, was also disrupted because that area is so hugely blessed in terms of oil and gas reserves that that is whatever happens there has a huge impact on the global oil prices, global gas prices, and also the global supply system of both oil and gas. And if you look at the map very carefully, the Strait of Hormuz is the choke point. All oil, for instance, from Saudi Arabia, Iraq, Kuwait, most of the oil actually has the ships that carry oil and gas. They have to pass through that area, Strait of Hormuz, which in terms of its width is that the area is about 100 kilometer to at this, narrowest point is about 34 kilometer. And what happened that during the war, I mean, Iran decided to mine part of it, and then at the same time, the whole area was kind of weaponized, which means that these civilians, tankers carrying oil and gas, they just couldn't pass through it. They were stopped militarily by Iran and then later on by the United States. So that became a kind of huge challenge. But luckily now, the supply has beginning to, I wouldn't say get to normal, but supply has resumed. And today, the situation is that about 15 million barrels of oil has started flowing from that area, which is a great news for the global economy and for the global importers out of the 20 million barrels, as you know. And if everything goes well, we expect that in coming maybe couple of months or maybe 3 months, the supply will be fully resumed. And that, of course, will be a big relief for the global economy. But that area remains extremely sensitive even now, and it remains very sensitive for a long time to come. And at the same time, big importers like India, and I'm sure China to some extent in Japan, they have started looking at the whole region with the completely different eyes in the sense that, they are now more worried about what happens in case there is another similar situation tomorrow than how would we are going to deal with it or we are going to cope with it. So there are many questions, but right now there is a big relief.
1: When we talk about India, so the government of India took timely steps to ensure that the consumers are not burdened and so are their pockets not burdened. So if you could just name a few significant initiatives and timely initiatives of the government to mitigate the crisis.
0: Well, I mean, if you look at the whole world, and especially when, and then you compare that with India, and you look at what India managed to achieve, managed to do, India has done a fantastic job. The entire world has taken notice of it. I mean, the fact that we are the third largest consumer of oil in the world, and we consume roughly 5.8 million barrels of oil every day, out of which roughly 5.2 million barrels of oil is imported. And bulk of that used to come actually from the area which went into war. So there was kind of, huge anxiety in companies and consumers and at the government circles and all across. However, I think the way a government of India, our diplomats in particular, and our policymakers and our companies, both public sector and private sector companies, they coordinated with each other. They kind of set up a kind of, crisis room, and they were working 24/7, and they were kind of decision-making happening on real-time basis. So the result was that, for a very long time, almost 2 months, Indian consumer didn't feel the impact at all. They were so insulated. They were so shielded. Ordinary consumer, whether you're oil or LPG, they were well looked after. Indian economy overall, I think, was shielded so brilliantly by our government and by companies and by all other major players in the game.

0: In the meantime, our diplomats and our policymakers, our politicians, they got in touch with other countries, major suppliers of oil outside that region, such as in Latin America, in North America, in Western Europe, like countries like Norway or in other parts of the world, to make sure that there was no major disruption in terms of supply. Let me give you an example. For instance, we used to import most of our LPG from Qatar in the Gulf area. However, in practically no time, our government and our diplomats got in touch with countries like Egypt and countries like Norway and the United States and Argentina and Brazil, Nigeria and Angola, and we started sourcing LPG from there. And the same goes for LNG. The United States emerged as a major supplier of LNG because supply from Qatar, which was a major supplier of LNG to India, supply got completely shut. So in such a situation, I think the fact that the government managed to protect the ordinary consumer for full 2 months, was fantastic. Never before I have seen that kind of delivery in terms of shielding ordinary consumer in any part of the world. I think that was fantastic. And not only this, when the government decided to cut excise duty by 10 rupees to again to protect the ordinary consumer and also to protect the industrial consumer, our economy as a whole. And when the government did increase the price, or the company did increase the price of petrol and diesel in 3-4 different stages, that was only 7 rupees and 50 paisa, which again that happened after a gap of 4 years. It was after 4 years the price was increased. So, and that all that was happening at the time when the entire world was suffering from shortages in our neighborhood, in countries like Pakistan and other places. There were queues, like long queues, and they were rationing and all kind of things. But in India, our consumers didn't face that kind of situation. There were a few areas of concern, for instance, for LPG, but there again, the government instructed our refiners, both public sector and private sector, to focus more on producing and making LPG. So the result was that, yes, there were some shortages, there were some issues there, some people had some problems, no doubt about it. But however, our refiners, they started the increase the production of LPG, and then the government in the meantime made sure the LPG was coming from other countries, including far away geographies such as Argentina or Brazil or the United States and so on and so forth. I think the government did a great job. Yes, there have been a few lessons, both for the consumer as well for the government and the companies. There may be many lessons, but that's the kind of subject of some other discussion.
1: Mr. Taneja, you very rightly said that there have been lessons. So I would like to ask you, if India were to reduce its dependence on LPG, because the domestic consumption of LPG is huge. So this entire episode has actually given us a lesson to look for alternate source of energy. So in your opinion, if India has to look for alternatives to LPG to reduce its dependence on LPG, what would it be?
0: Allow me to be realistic. You see, over the past 10 years, we have spent billions and billions of dollars in building this infrastructure, making LPG available to every single household across the country. I mean, before 2014, there were kind of very small number of people who had access to LPG cylinder. And today, you have roughly 34 to 35 crore people, households, having access to LPG. And this building this infrastructure for LPG, the distribution infrastructures, sourcing infrastructure, and also making it available across the country, I think is built for next 20 years minimum. And my sense is that it won't be that easy, for instance, to suddenly replace. And then the question is, replace with what? Some people argue that we probably can replace it with electricity. I don't think that we are yet. Maybe 15 to 20 years from now, maybe when we go for cooking, which is based entirely on solar power, and solar power is produced on your rooftop. So basically, rooftop electricity is coming to your kitchen. I think it will happen, but it's going to take some time. I think the infrastructure we have built now is for LPG and is working very well. It has liberated our women who spend so much of their time in the kitchen, liberated in terms of emissions and pollution and their health and so on and so forth. What we need to work on is that make sure that if there is another energy shock like this one, that there is no disruption in LPG supply, which means that we diversify our supply and also we increase our own production. But even more importantly, that we kind of build strategic, reserves for LPG for 3 months minimum. In case there is such a situation, for 3 months, we don't need to worry. And in the meantime, we can secure it from other sources. I think we need to work on that. At the same time, as an alternative, maybe in urban areas, we can promote electricity for cooking. Maybe we can try to promote electricity and especially the solar-based electricity and so on and so forth.
1: A while back, Mr. Taneja, you mentioned that the situation on the Strait of Hormuz is gradually returning to normal. So I would like to also

0: to understand from you, what is the impact on the aviation industry? Is there going to be a relief for the domestic as well as international travelers?
1: You see, the oil prices went up because of that war situation, because Iran weaponized oil, America weaponized oil, the entire area. Then the process, the oil got weaponized and the prices went up. So the issue, there is no shortage of oil in the world. No shortage. And if you go strictly by demand and supply fundamentals of oil, oil price should not be more than $62 or $63 per barrel. And if the oil was selling, you know, let's say in April for $120 per barrel for India, actually Indian basket price was even higher than $120 per barrel. That was all geopolitical premium. It was happening because thanks to that war. And so I think the other way, if you go by demand and supply, there is no reason the oil prices to be as high as they are even today. So I think turbine fuel for aeroplanes again come from the same source. It's the same oil. I mean, turbine fuel is a kind of kerosene, and we produce that. We base on import the oil that we import. The world over, there is no shortage of turbine fuel, or ATF as it is called. The disruption happened because the Strait of Hormuz was shut down. So I really, in terms of when you look at the demand for oil, in fact, you would be find it interesting. Today, demand for oil globally, incremental growth especially, is driven by India. All major exporters of oil look at India as their future. And I think that's something that we should be leveraging in order to cut better deals from all those exporters. But they need us. Probably they need us more than we need them. So no shortage of oil. And I personally think that, you know, once the situation in the Gulf region starts improving, turbine fuel prices will come down. And with that, the prices for flight tickets and all that would also start coming down.
0: Thank you so much, Mr. Taneja, for giving us such a deep insight into the subject. Thank you so much, Mr. Taneja, for joining
1: Thank
0: us
1: you.
0: for Spotlight tonight.
1: Thank you.
2: 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The participants were Narendra Taneja, energy expert, and Diksha Saxena, Akashvani correspondent. This program was produced and presented by the New Services Division of Akashvani.
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4: 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Yangshai, Ibade E. Neurologist, Patkapanga by Inpanshai Galong, Behind the Mask, Who Heals the Healers. Hakabai Day Bagajira Kiga National Doctors Day, Arajar Arpunreo, Pilapani Shimantaganiga program, Nagaba phone out number, not lie Hindu Sao, Arkandai San, Ar not Sao Nyo, but Bo Yakijinkili, E Doctor in Sajuba BP. Kanagi Babanak, Lawanch P, Naga Studios, Nuka Akash Pani FM Jongpi, How She Spa Lipo and Reo Megahertz.
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All right, friends, still tuned to Akashwani FM Jongpi. The time reads 10 PM by the studio clocks. That's Guns N' Roses with Paradise City Music and the Stars. Guess what? If you are a movie freak or a movie buff, this year's list that you don't really want to miss. We are looking at these famous movies hitting the charts, hitting the theaters this year. We're talking about number one, it's Crime 101, an intense crime thriller starring Chris Hemsworth, Mark Ruffalo, and Halle Berry, which they follow a relentless journey of pursuing a tricky master jewel thief. The Weekend Crew is an action-packed comedy featuring Jason Momoa and Dave Bautista as estranged half-brothers. Return to Silent Hill, a supernatural psychological horror directed by Christopher Gans, following a broken man who receives a terrifying letter calling him back to the infamous town. People We Meet on Vacation, a charming romantic comedy based on the Emily Henry novel starring Emily Bader and Tom Blyth. And we have for you War Machine. It's a sci-fi action film starring Alan Ritchson, where a routine ranger training exercise turns into a battle for survival. And Peaky Blinders, the immortal man, Cillian Murphy returns as Tommy Shelby in the cinematic continuation of the acclaimed crime series set during World War II. These are the list, friends, that I still have for you. Hope you will enjoy these movies. Make sure to check the theaters. This is Akashwani FM Jongpi. 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